0: Let's hear that back.
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0: 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The local here was someone have a little something, have a little party. Yeah, but they just start playing with them, all that sort of stuff in there.
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1: 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I'm gonna shoot you right down. Right off of your feet. Take you home with me. Put you in my house. 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Or when you're talking to me, that baby talk. I just like it like that. Or when you talk like that, you knocks me out right off of my feet.

talk that talk and whisper in my ear. Tell me that you love me. I love that talk, that baby talk. But when she talk like that, she knocks me dead.